0: me back before the boss notices.
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0: Enough pause. 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We don't just play country. We live it. 93.9, The Country Moose.

0: 93.9, the Country Moose. We're just going to get right into it. It's B-Dub. You've heard about the Taco Bell diarrhea mystery, right? Well, it just took another weird turn, and now the plot twist has a plot twist. I'll explain coming up.
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0: 93.9, the Country Moose. Who hasn't gotten explosive diarrhea after eating Taco Bell? I'm just saying. But speed of the mystery of the most recent outbreak just got complicated. Health officials the other day traced the outbreak to shredded iceberg lettuce supplied by Taylor Farms de Mexico, and the company voluntarily recalled lettuce shipped to 27 states. That included lettuce is sent to some Taco Bell locations in Indiana, Kentucky, Michigan, Ohio, and West Virginia, along with food service customers and some Walmart products. But here's the twist. The other day, the FDA said the lab test that appeared to detect the cyclospora parasite in the lettuce was actually a false positive. So while the recall is still in place and the outbreak investigation continues, they no longer have a confirmed contaminated lettuce sample. Like, they're still working to figure out exactly what the source is. Basically, investigators still think shredded iceberg lettuce is the leading suspect based on where sick people ate, but they haven't found the smoking salad. So the recall stands, the search continues, and somewhere there's a head of lettuce hoping it can finally clear its name.
1: Back before the dust settles.
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10: Here's your updated weatherology forecast. Clear skies tonight with lows around 50. Winds out of the southeast around 5 miles per hour. Sunshine mixed with clouds at times tomorrow. High temperatures reach up to 77. Cloudy skies expected tomorrow night. Lows level off around 58. Sunshine mixed with clouds at times and dry. Friday and Saturday, upper 70s. Friday, upper 80s by Saturday. I'm meteorologist Paul Trombley on the Country Moose. Currently, it's 72 degrees.
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0: 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The countdown is on, 4 days away from the longest ride 2026. It's B-Dub getting ready to head across the country, going into Ottawa, Canada this year. 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

0: 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The average driver could save money, burn less gas, and only lose 54 seconds a day. 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More on that coming up.
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0: 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But let's talk about speeding for a second. You know, it's one of those things we all convince ourselves is saving a ton of time. Meanwhile, you blast past somebody, they catch up to you at the very next red light, and then we're just awkwardly sitting there together. Researchers say if we all just drove the speed limit, we'd save more than 6 million gallons of gas as a country every day. And the average driver, you'd only add about 54 seconds to your daily drive. 54 seconds. It's basically one TikTok or half the time it takes the person in front of you to notice the light turn green. Suddenly, that I'm in a hurry excuse doesn't sound nearly as convincing. But let's be real. We're not going to pay attention to any of this.
1: Hang tight. The next one feels like the back roads.
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5: Here's your updated weatherology forecast. Clear skies tonight with lows around 50. Winds out of the southeast around 5 miles per hour. Sunshine mixed with clouds at times tomorrow. High temperatures reach up to 77. Cloudy skies expected tomorrow night. Lows level off around 58. Sunshine mixed with clouds at times and dry. Friday and Saturday, upper 70s. Friday, upper 80s by Saturday. I'm meteorologist Paul Trombley on the Country Moose. Right now, it's 70 degrees.
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0: 93.9 The Country Moose. I've got Ian Munsick on the show in the next hour. I'll get your Insta countdown a little bit later on. We'll have you pick the hits with Stream It or Skip It. Just getting started tonight. Thank you so much for listening.
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0: 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Darius Rucker seriously thinking about hanging it up in the next few years. 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
2: Darius Rucker is considering retiring in 2 years.
3: 2 years. I've been really looking at it. I played 110 shows last year. What am I doing? You know, I still like making records and playing and everything, but I'm really starting to like being home a lot. I'm looking at maybe doing a tour, one more big hoodie thing, and...
2: He wants to finish in South Carolina, where it all started back in the day. He was on the Dan Patrick Show recently talking about that very thing. Darius, hanging it up. What are we going to do without Hootie? That's your breakdown.
0: Quick break, then more of what matters.
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8: Here's your updated weatherology forecast. Clear skies tonight with lows around 50. Winds out of the southeast around 5 miles per hour. Sunshine mixed with clouds at times tomorrow. High temperatures reach up to 77. Cloudy skies expected tomorrow night. Lows level off around 58. Sunshine mixed with clouds at times and dry. Friday and Saturday, upper 70s. Friday, upper 80s by Saturday. I'm meteorologist Paul Trombley on the Country Moose. Right now, it's 70 degrees.
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0: 93.9, the Country Moose. We've raised over $16,000 so far for the longest ride, which starts on Sunday. We're going to keep riding, keep raising for 2 weeks on the road, and then reveal the grand total. 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

0: 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The average driver could save money, burn less gas, and only lose 54 seconds a day. But almost nobody's signing up for that. More on that coming up.
1: Stay close. Good stuff coming.
2: Now it's time for the Iowa Lottery's winning minute.
3: A Charles City man says he made a joke after moving to Iowa, and 3 months later, it turned into a $100,000 lottery win.
2: Michael Sleepka recently relocated from Illinois and says he half-joked with his brother that Iowa might bring better lottery luck.
4: I just moved here 3 months ago and told my brother, so I have better luck in a lottery in Iowa, and here I've only been here 3 months and hit $100,000.
3: That new state luck came true on a $100,000 mega crossword scratch ticket he bought at Quickstar in Charles City.
2: And even after seeing the result, he says it still didn't feel real.
4: It's one of those where you, like, you know, you have dreams that feel like they're real, and then you wake up. I'm like, I hope this ain't a stupid dream.
3: Michael plans to use his prize money to buy a reliable vehicle, pay off debt, and set some aside for the future.
4: It's nice to have a safety net. I think this just eliminated most of my stress.
2: The Iowa Lottery. Feel like a winionaire.
1: Back to what sounds good right now. We don't just play country. We live it. 93.9, The Country Moose.

0: 93.9, the Country Moose. Ian Munsig on the show. It's B-Dub Radio. You've got one of the most recognizable voices in country music. You're able to hit a falsetto that not a lot of people can do, especially past about the age of 13. Has that always been natural to you, or was there a point where you realized, you know what, this is my trademark, this is my thing, I'm going to do this as much as I can, as long as I'm able to?
1: Yeah, man, it's kind of each of those. I feel like being able to stand out in anything that you do in life is a good thing. And even though being able to hit those high notes, you know, there's only a handful of country artists through the last 50 years that have really been able to execute that. And for me, I've always known that that makes me unique, and that when people hear me, they know who it is. And I've always thought that that was important. And for me, it's just part of my voice. It's who I am, you know?
2: Don't move. This gets even better.
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4: 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We've been waiting. 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
9: Here's your updated weatherology forecast. Lows level off around 50 tonight under clear skies. Southeasterly winds around 5 miles per hour. Sunshine mixed with clouds at times tomorrow. Highs level off around 77. Lows level off around 58 tomorrow night. Cloudy skies expected. Sunshine mixed with clouds at times and dry. Friday and Saturday, upper 70s. Friday, upper 80s by Saturday. I'm meteorologist Paul Trombley on the Country Moose. Currently 70.
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0: know you, everything about you makes me want you, know what you're doing, baby, don't you?
1: This is 93.9, The Country Moose. I just read the story about this guy in Texas, recently convicted of his 12th DWI. I'm just curious how you even have a license to drive at that point. The guy says he's just unlucky. I would throw in a few bad decisions as well.
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0: 93.9, the country moves. 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

0: 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A guy spent 8 hours inside a porta potty all because of a bottle of Mountain Dew. Like, either that's dedication or the worst cover story ever. That's next.
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0: 93.9, the Country Moose. Speed up, there's a guy outside of Kansas City, just gave Mountain Dew fans a reputation they did not ask for. A worker showed up to haul away a porta potty, but somebody had locked themselves inside. They yelled, "You've got 10 minutes. Came back, still locked. Police show up, tell the guy to open the door, and he says, "I can't reach it." That's because he wasn't in the porta potty, he was in the tank. Fire department had to cut the thing open, and this guy pops his head out like Oscar the Grouch. His explanation, he dropped a bottle of Mountain Dew in there and was trying to get it back for 8 hours. Look, I like Mountain Dew too, but if my drink falls into a porta potty, congratulations to the porta potty. It owns that Mountain Dew now. I'm not negotiating with it. Also, if that's really the whole story, I have questions. A lot of questions.
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7: Weatherology forecast. Lows level off around 50 tonight under clear skies. Southeasterly winds around 5 miles per hour. Sunshine mixed with clouds at times. Tomorrow, highs level off around 77. Lows level off around 58. Tomorrow night, cloudy skies expected. Sunshine mixed with clouds at times and dry. Friday and Saturday, upper 70s. Friday, upper 80s by Saturday. I'm meteorologist Paul Trombley on the Country Moose. Right now, it's 64 degrees.
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0: 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Gas prices have been, well, they've had a life of their own this year, haven't they? They were lower at the beginning of the year, and then the Iran war started. They skyrocketed up. They've come back down. They're going back up a little bit again. Either way, I want to give you $250 in free gas on Friday. 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

0: 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Sunday was National Ice Cream Day, and it turns out America is way less adventurous than we'd like to admit. 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

0: This is 93.9, the Country Moose. One word to describe America. Well, at least in its terms of ice cream taste. Vanilla. That's it. The most ordered ice cream flavor in every single state is vanilla. Like, we spent years arguing about pineapple on pizza, but when it comes to dessert, we all apparently turn to people who think mayonnaise is a little spicy. Vanilla made up almost 21% of all Instacart ice cream orders. Chocolate, distant second, then cookie dough, cookies and cream, and fudge brownie. Now, before the vanilla people get defensive, I know it's a classic. It goes with everything, sure, but if somebody opens your freezer and sees nothing but vanilla, they're assuming you also own three beige sweaters and think Live, Laugh, Love is cutting-edge interior design. Meanwhile, mint chocolate chip people, we see you. You're either completely normal or one step away from brushing your teeth and eating dessert at the same time. There's really no middle ground. I love a good vanilla ice cream because that's the base, right? But it's rarely just vanilla. You gotta add to it.
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7: Here's your updated weatherology forecast. Lows level off around 50 tonight under clear skies. Southeasterly winds around 5 miles per hour. Sunshine mixed with clouds at times. Tomorrow, highs level off around 77. Lows level off around 58. Tomorrow night, cloudy skies expected. Sunshine mixed with clouds at times and dry. Friday and Saturday, upper 70s. Friday, upper 80s by Saturday. I'm meteorologist Paul Trombley on the Country Moose. Right now, it's 63 degrees.
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0: 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One of country music's biggest stars says he's already thinking about the finish line, and it might be sooner than fans expected. 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
2: Darius Rucker might be starting to count down the encore. He says he's seriously considering retiring from touring in about 2 years. And honestly, after playing 110 shows last year, I get it. Like, at some point, your suitcase knows the TSA agents better than your own couch. Darius says he still loves making music, but these days he's enjoying being home more than being on the road. And that's a feeling I think a lot of us understand. The good news, before he hangs it up, he says he'd like to do one more big Hootie and the Blowfish tour. So if you've always wanted to hear Hold My Hand live, you might not want to keep putting that off. That's your breakdown.
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4: It is weatherology forecast. Lows level off around 50 tonight under clear skies, southeasterly winds around 5 miles per hour. Sunshine mixed with clouds at times. Tomorrow, highs level off around 77. Lows level off around 58. Tomorrow night, cloudy skies expected. Sunshine mixed with clouds at times and dry. Friday and Saturday, upper 70s. Friday, upper 80s by Saturday. I'm meteorologist Paul Trombley on the Country Moose. Right now, it's 63 degrees.
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3: Here's your updated weatherology forecast. Lows level off around 50 tonight under clear skies, southeasterly winds around 5 miles per hour. Sunshine mixed with clouds at times tomorrow. Highs level off around 77. Lows level off around 58 tomorrow night. Cloudy skies expected. Sunshine mixed with clouds at times and dry. Friday and Saturday, upper 70s. Friday, upper 80s by Saturday. I'm meteorologist Paul Trombley on the Country Moose. Currently 61.
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0: You're listening to 93.9 The Country Moose. Got a big few days ahead to get ready for the longest ride. I'm going to get some rest and talk to you again tomorrow. Ian Munsick is on the show. My name is B-Dub. Thank you so much for listening.
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Langley with Choose in Texas. It's 93.9, the Country Moose Morning Show. And Ella Langley is apparently going to be having her own line of energy drinks. You'll soon be able to try a Bum Energy X Ella Langley drink. It has no sugar. Peaches and honey is the flavor. And yeah, this is a nice endorsement deal on her part. You can drink Ella. Hey, what's up? Good morning and happy Thursday, everybody. It's Molly Penny hanging out with you. Keeping the music rolling for you now. This is Luke Coe.

0: Luke Combs, that's one number away. It is the Country Moose Morning Show. Happy Thursday. So I've got the top five reasons right now that you should never use AI, okay? Here it comes. If you want a steady diet of slop, you can get it elsewhere. But the reason that you should never use AI, you're taking jobs away from hardworking door-to-door encyclopedia salesmen. It's wrong 60% of the time. Have you ever noticed this? You ask it a question, it tells you the answer. It's usually wrong. It's wrong more often than it's right. It wastes electricity that could be used for more important things. And it makes Elon Musk money. There you go. That's my number one reason. Coming up, Riley Green. And Riley is making it in our dirt coming up today as well. That'll be after 8 o'clock.
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It is summer's favorite tradition. I'm actually planning to go to Clear Lake tonight for that, so you might even see me. Right now, it's Josh Ross, Hate How You Look, on the Country Moose Morning Show.

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0: 93.9. It's Country Moose with little Billy Currington, and people are crazy. I would agree with you, Billy. Hey, it's Molly Pennyhagen here with you. Happy Thursday. Shout out to Cabin Coffee. I spilled my cold brew coffee all over myself, and it didn't even stain my outfit. So congratulations, Cabin Coffee. You guys have spill-proof, or not spill-proof, but stain-proof coffee, apparently. At least it was whatever I'm wearing today. It did not seem to stain. It dried very quickly, in fact. And nobody at the station can tell that I spilled coffee over myself. So that's a win. Coming up, we got the Nashville Minute right now. It's Kane Brown and Marshmello on the Country Move.
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0: miles on it. 93.9 The Country Moose. It is time now for your Nashville Minute. And we're actually talking about Texas in this one. Woody Harrelson is producing a documentary on the legendary music venue Armadillo World Headquarters in Austin, Texas. It'll be about the rise, cultural impact, and the legacy. If you don't know about this venue, it welcomed artists like Willie Nelson, Jerry Garcia, Bruce Springsteen, Linda Ronstadt. Woody says the Armadillo wasn't just a music venue. It's where all kinds of worlds came together under one roof. So not just country music like Willie Nelson, but the whole gambit of music where people felt like they belonged. And Woody is going to be producing this. So watch for it. It's a legendary Texas music venue. Have you ever seen a show there? Armadillo World Headquarters in Austin. I've never been to Austin, but Austin City Limits, they do out there. Is it South by Southwest they do out there? They do have a lot of music in Texas, just like they do down in Nashville. Anyway, that's your Nashville Minute for Thursday. Coming up, music from Lainey Wilson.
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2: Here's a tailored weatherology forecast. Sunshine mixed with clouds at times today, with daytime highs approaching 77. South winds around 5 miles per hour. Mainly cloudy skies expected tonight. Lows level off around 59. Sunshine mixed with clouds at times tomorrow. Highs level off around 76. A mix of clouds and sunshine and dry Saturday and Sunday. Upper 80s Saturday, low 90s by Sunday. I'm meteorologist Paul Trombley on the Country Moose. Currently 52.
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Brooke Holmes with Be By You. It is time now for your country moose thought for the day for your Thursday. And this actually comes from a singer who I enjoy quite a bit. Maybe you've heard of him, maybe you haven't. If you haven't, I could school you. I've got like a record collection that spans over 1,000 LPs and like 145. So I got you. But it's from Leonard Cohen. Have you heard his rendition of Hallelujah? If nothing else, go listen to that on YouTube. Okay, but not until my morning show's over. Okay, here is the thought for the day for your Thursday. And I like it a lot because it's true. There's a crack in everything. That's how the light gets in. That's up on the Country Moose Facebook page. If you like it, go love it. Now, Travis Tritt, this is Take It Easy.

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0: Morgan Wallen, that's Ain't Coming Back. It is the Country Moose Morning Show. And coming up on Monday, we are going to have tickets for you. A big contest giveaway on our Facebook page for the Iowa State Fair Grandstand Act. 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And yeah, we'll do like a like, comment, and share to win these tickets to Hardy. I'm drawing winners on August 6th, so it'll be up there quite a bit. Ty Myers, Ends of the Earth, coming up next on The Moose.
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4: Updated weatherology forecast. Sunshine mixed with clouds at times today, with daytime highs approaching 77. South winds around 5 miles per hour. Mainly cloudy skies expected tonight. Lows level off around 59. Sunshine mixed with clouds at times tomorrow. Highs level off around 76. A mix of clouds and sunshine and dry Saturday and Sunday. Upper 80s Saturday. Low 90s by Sunday. I'm meteorologist Paul Trombley on the Country Moose. Right now, it's 52 degrees.
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Jason Aldean with Don't Tell on Me. You're listening to the Country Moves Morning Show on a thirsty Thursday. You know what I tried at Cabin Coffee for the first time? Their cinnamon rolls. Oh my God. Who's been gatekeeping on how good the cinnamon rolls are at Cabin Coffee? My gosh. I've always just been doing like, you know, my cold brew or like a cappuccino. I did try the refreshers, but I'd never tried like the cranberry, the cruffin. A raspberry cruffin, which is like a croissant muffin with cream cheese. That looked amazing. But no, I did try the cinnamon roll. It was like the best one of my life. Anyway, here's Jelly Roll. It reminds me of a cinnamon roll. This is Need a Favor.

0: 93.9 of the Country Moose, and it is time now for the dirt. And I told you that Riley Green would be in my dirt today, and he sure does. So Carson Daly hooked Riley Green up with a custom chair for The Voice, so he'll be able to keep his cowboy hat on set. Riley said, quote, "I got a little holster for my hat. Nobody else has that." He teased that the holster will be part of his strategy. What I found is having this hat, whenever you're trying to get somebody to pick you on their team and pull it out, put it on, they know you're serious. I gotta love that. That is The Dirt. It's brought to you by Down and Dirty. They're looking for volunteers through the growing season, which is April through the 1st of November at Central Gardens of North. And that's on Tuesday nights from 6 to 8. I enjoyed that this last Tuesday night with way better temperatures than we've been having most of the summer. And then Wednesday mornings as well from 9 to 11. They also have this fun thing called Fresh on Fridays. Check them out. Central Gardens of North. They got it going on. Chase Matthew on the way. That was The Dirt on the Country Moose Morning Show.
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6: Here's your updated weatherology forecast. Sunshine mixed with clouds at times today, with daytime highs approaching 77. South winds around 5 miles per hour. Mainly cloudy skies expected tonight. Lows level off around 59. Sunshine mixed with clouds at times tomorrow. Highs level off around 76. A mix of clouds and sunshine and dry Saturday and Sunday. Upper 80s Saturday, low 90s by Sunday. I'm meteorologist Paul Trombley on the Country Moose. Right now, it's 52 degrees.
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That's Chris Young with I'm Coming Over. So coming up, I'm actually going to replay the interview I had earlier this week with Nathan Markman. Nathan. We'll just call him Nathan. From On Maryland. They're having their final performance, and it's going to be a big send-off for these guys. It's coming up on July 31st at NYAC, 7 o'clock p.m. We'll have Nathan back on the air with us a little bit later on this hour. Right now, it's Luke Combs with Days Like These.

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clouds ahead.

0: I'm joined right now with Nathan Markham. Is that how you say your name?
1: It is.
0: Nathan Markham, and he's from the band On Maryland. And you guys are having a final performance coming up July 31st at NIAC. Hey, good morning. Thanks for joining us.
1: Good morning. Thanks so much for having me.
0: It's so good to have you here. So let's chat about, first of all, your band. I predicted that this On Maryland means that you're local because that's the name of one of our streets.
1: It is. That's true. We're named after the street we rehearse on, Maryland Avenue.
0: Oh, that is really neat. So let's talk about the type of music that you all play.
1: So we do classic rock covers, a lot of stuff from 70s, 80s, wide ranging from Prince to Elvis Presley, a whole range of things. And we'll be doing
0: what? Those are good. Those are two of my very polar opposite but favorite artists.
1: They're great.
0: The Prince and the King.
1: That's right. That's right. The Prince of Pop and the King.
0: Exactly. That is so cool. All right. So how long is a set usually? How many songs do you guys play?
1: This one that we'll be doing at NIAC will be about 2 hours. Two sets, the first of which will be primarily just the four of us in the group. And the second set will have all these guests coming on. We've got Matt Jensen, Tom and Betsy Kirby, a full horn section. So it's a really big production that we're doing here.
0: That is so neat. And how long have you been doing music, Nathan?
1: I've been doing music. I started playing, maybe 10 years ago I started playing the guitar. Now I'm a music student at Iowa State, and this band has been around for about a year and a half now.
0: And is it a farewell to the band or just the last show of the season, or what's the deal?
1: Farewell to the band.
0: Really?
1: Last show.
0: Everybody's growing up and kind of having to move on into different, it's hard to get together and practice when you're all going to different colleges and things like that.
1: Exactly.
0: Yeah, I bet.
1: Time to move on. That's the way it goes sometimes.
0: It is. Well, at least, like the Rolling Stones will just never give up the gig. Doesn't really matter how many of them drop off. They're still shaking their hips. But that's not the case for On Maryland. So if you've been following the band over the last 2 years, this is going to be your last chance to see them. How can people get tickets?
1: You can get tickets online at nathanmarkham.com/onmaryland, or they'll be available right at the door.
0: Okay, perfect.
1: So 6:30.
0: The doors open at 6:30. Expect 2 hours of entertainment with the full band On Maryland. We've been talking with Nathan from the band. Thank you so much, and we wish you guys the best of luck.
1: Thanks so much for having me. Appreciate it.
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13: Here's your updated weatherology forecast. Sunshine mixed with clouds at times today, with daytime highs approaching 77. South winds 5 to 10 miles per hour. Lows dip down to about 59 tonight. Mainly cloudy skies expected. Sunshine mixed with clouds at times tomorrow. Daytime highs approaching 76. A mix of clouds and sunshine and dry Saturday and Sunday. Upper 80s Saturday, low 90s by Sunday. I'm meteorologist Paul Trombley on the Country Moose. Currently, it's 59 degrees.
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0: Iowa farmer Brandon Gingrich.
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0: That's Darius Rucker with All Right. So this is a hilarious story. So ESPN college football analyst Darius Walker says that he received a free hotel upgrade after he was mistaken for Darius Rucker. He joked, apparently there was another famous Darius, and today we both won. Yeah, they gave him an upgrade because they thought it was Darius Rucker. It was Darius Walker. I love it. Right now it's Jaboozy with a bar song on the Country Moose Morning Show.
1: And

93.9, it's the Country Moose. And coming up, I'll have a repeat of our Thursday thought for the day, coming from one of my favorite artists named Leonard Cohen. Did you hear me scratch my face? I just scratched my face on the air. What's wrong with me? Hey, it's Molly. Tonight, Thursday's on Nain at 6 to 9, downtown Clear Lake. There's only a handful of, not even, there's only like four of these left, or three maybe, because it ends on August 13th to make way for the state fair. By the way, check our Facebook on Monday morning, bright and early. We are doing a giveaway for Hardy tickets. He's coming August 13th at the Iowa State Fair Grandstand. And so Thursday, August 13th, and that's going to be the last, that's also the last downtown Thursday. So you

0: You might want to win tickets to Hardy and be at that. So you might want to go to Thursdays on Main tonight. I always forget what it's called because I'm new here. Give me a break. Anyway, I'm going to be there tonight, by the way. So if you want to meet your favorite new call girl, come out to Clear Lake. Coming up, Kane Brown with Woman. It's the Country Moose.
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1: Her day starts with a coffee.

That's Morgan Wallen with Don't We. It is the Country Moose Morning Show. Hey, it's Molly, and time for a repeat of my thought for the day. This is up on the Country Moose Facebook page. If you like it, go love it. So this comes from Leonard Cohen, and he passed away several years ago, but he is a singer who I certainly enjoy. His most famous song would probably be his rendition of Hallelujah. He sings this amazing Hallelujah. Anyway, this is what he said, and it's up on the Country Moose Facebook page, so if you like it, go love it. Anyway, there's a crack in everything. That's how the light gets in. I like it. Right now, it's Reba. This is Fancy on the Country Moose Morning Show. Well,

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0: That's Jason Aldean and How Far Does a Goodbye Go? You're on the Country Moose Morning Show. That is going to do it for me. Tonight is the night for Thursdays on Made in Clear Lake. So make sure that you stop out for that. There'll be some live music, fun, family fun, food, shopping. Going to be awesome. It's brought to you by the Clear Lake Chamber of Commerce. It goes on from 6 to 9 in Clear Lake. All right, Brandon's going to be coming in next after that, Coryell, and then B-Dub. And I will be back for your Friday. And who knows, maybe I'll remember to actually have a Friday Facebook discussion with you guys in the 8 o'clock hour. I was going to try to make that a thing, but I never got a sponsor for it. So, like, until I get a sponsor, I'm not, like, how do I remember to do it, you know? I'm just doing it for free. For fun. For Facebook. All right, I'll talk to you guys tomorrow. Have a great rest of your Thirsty Thursday. See ya.
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7: When there's weatherology forecast. Sunshine mixed with clouds at times today, with daytime highs approaching 77. South winds 5 to 10 miles per hour. Lows dip down to about 59 tonight. Mainly cloudy skies expected. Sunshine mixed with clouds at times tomorrow. Daytime highs approaching 76. A mix of clouds and sunshine and dry Saturday and Sunday. Upper 80s Saturday, low 90s by Sunday. I'm meteorologist Paul Trombley on the Country Moose. Right now, 63.
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Hang tight. I got plenty more where that came from. On the way, Chris Stapleton and New Country from Josh Ross. But since we're talking about new, we got to talk about the exhibition that is now open in Nashville. The Country Music Hall of Fame and Museum has officially launched Kenny Chesney's Living in Fast Forward. Now, we talked about them getting this ready, but now you can go experience the journey that Kenny took from where he started to where he is now. And I would say the journey of his career, but it's nowhere near over. This is just, I mean, maybe the midway point, right? Kenny Chesney has donated so many of the important items from his early career, like the blue chair that he based the name of his rum on, and a lot of his music. And it's the one that he's sitting in on the album cover, and his first guitar that he played in college. So many cool things that really signify his journey from somebody we didn't know to one of the biggest country music stars in the world. Once again, it's called Kenny Chesney, Living in Fast Forward, and it's open now at the Country Music Hall of Fame and Museum.

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8: Here's your updated weatherology forecast. Sunshine mixed with clouds at times today, with daytime highs approaching 77. South winds 5 to 10 miles per hour. Lows dip down to about 59 tonight. Mainly cloudy skies expected. Sunshine mixed with clouds at times tomorrow. Daytime highs approaching 76. A mix of clouds and sunshine and dry Saturday and Sunday. Upper 80s Saturday, low 90s by Sunday. I'm meteorologist Paul Trombley on the Country Moose. Right now, 63.
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0: New country from Jason Aldean, who doesn't like snitches. That's Don't Tell on Me. Coming up for you, more of the best country. In fact, we'll kick it off next with Tim McGraw. But first, if you are a Grand Prix fan and you just happen to be in Las Vegas for the 2023 Las Vegas Grand Prix, you remember they shut down, you know, part of the city and the cars raced on the city streets. That's wild. And I love to see that kind of thing. But apparently, if you went to this race, you didn't see very much of it. Federal judge has now granted preliminary approval for a multi-million-dollar settlement intended for Formula One ticket holders because of the track disaster that shut the race down early. During the race, a loose water valve cover heavily damaged Carlos Sainz's Ferrari, and organizers just had to cancel the rest of the race. That was just 9 minutes in. They were 9 minutes in, and they shut it all down and disappointed so many people. Apparently, this deal is structured to compensate approximately $32,000 eligible single-day ticket holders who were forced to leave and were really, really looking forward to some Grand Prix action in Las Vegas. So, I mean, I guess the house doesn't always win, right?
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4: Here's your updated weatherology forecast. Sunshine mixed with clouds at times today, with daytime highs approaching 77. South winds 5 to 10 miles per hour. Lows dip down to about 59 tonight. Mainly cloudy skies expected. Sunshine mixed with clouds at times tomorrow. Daytime highs approaching 76. A mix of clouds and sunshine and dry Saturday and Sunday. Upper 80s Saturday, low 90s by Sunday. I'm meteorologist Paul Trombley on the Country Moose. Right now, 68.
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It'll sit right here on this land, and you could leave town a rich man. 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
0: Back to the songs that make your day easier. Fearless, relentless. 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

If you were hoping to see this gal at the Iowa State Fair, you may be too late. Details coming up next. First, Lainey Wilson. This is 4x4 by you.

0: That's Lainey Wilson, who's got another thing to add to her list of accomplishments. Now she's the very first person to ever sell out the Iowa State Fair grandstand. She's set to headline the show with Hardy and Rod Stewart. And this is the first time this has ever happened. And the show's not coming up this weekend. It's August the 16th. It's already sold out. So if you wanted to see her in Iowa, you better have tickets. Or be really good at sneaking in. Coming up for you, more of the best country to get you through your workday. We got you Jordan Davis, Jody Messina, and more lined up next.
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6: Here's your updated weatherology forecast. Sunshine mixed with clouds at times today, with daytime highs approaching 77. South winds 5 to 10 miles per hour. Lows dip down to about 59 tonight. Mainly cloudy skies expected. Sunshine mixed with clouds at times tomorrow. Daytime highs approaching 76. A mix of clouds and sunshine and dry Saturday and Sunday. Upper 80s Saturday, low 90s by Sunday. I'm meteorologist Paul Trombley on the Country Moose. Right now, 68.
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girl kind of had a hard time when she first started out. In fact, record execs only wanted to pay her for a couple of songs and not a full-fledged album because they weren't sure if she had it. But there was somebody who was sure, and he stepped up and offered to pay for the entire studio session out of his own pocket because he believed in her. And that guy was Tim McGraw. Pretty cool, right? Jody Messina now heads Carolina, tails California.

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0: That's Thomas Rhett's After All the Bars Have Closed. And I got plenty more country coming up for you. Riley Green, Warren Zeters, and Zach John King. But if you're looking to make a last-minute trip down to Florida, a little sun, a little fun before the summer's over, that's cool. Florida's a good place for that. It's also very weird, and you and I both know that. In fact, if this story was coming out of any other state, I'd be worried. But this seems like regular Florida stuff. Mount Dora, Florida officials are now issuing warnings for locals to be on high alert after a string of wild monkey sightings have baffled the community. Once again, just kind of normal Florida stuff. I'm not sure if you're aware of this, but Florida is not only weird, it's kind of a jungle. The Everglades are the perfect place for exotic pets who have been abandoned or who have escaped, which happens a lot in Florida, to live. And because of that, they've got a pretty decent monkey population in the Everglades and a scarily large python population. In fact, there was a couple of years ago, you could get a reward for hunting pythons. They had like a bounty on python hides, which is, once again, any other state, that'd be so strange. I'm so worried about whatever state this is. Florida, it's Florida. So, in fact, I'm going to be honest with you. This is one of the nicer stories to come out of Florida. Once these monkeys start cooking up meth, though, I think we're in for a real Florida day.
1: We'll look at local news this hour from the KGLO Newsroom. I'm Bob Fisher. North Central Iowa Congresswoman Ashley Hinson says President Trump is making the right move by striking an agreement with Saudi Arabia so that U.S. firms would help the kingdom develop a uranium enrichment facility.
2: Well, I think that's a very, very clear message to Iran that the countries in that region are aligned with the United States, not with Iran anymore.
1: The announcement comes as the Trump administration is calling on Congress to provide billions more for the Iran war effort. Supervisors in a northern Iowa county are sharing their views of data centers after residents who oppose and support data center development in Wright County crowded into a board meeting this week. Supervisor Dean Kluss says he studied the issue as opposed to a moratorium on data center expansion into Wright County.
3: Because with the current Iowa legislature and the restrictions on the 2% growth on property taxes, we're going to need to continue to fund the county and the county's infrastructure. And so moratorium kind of closes the door on anybody even coming in and talking to us about a data center and what possible positives that could have for us. I'm not opposed to developing some ordinances and stuff, but I would like to see what kind of development agreement to bring something like that into the county.
1: Wright County Economic Development Director Aaron Buckley says data centers have been around for 50 years, and the county has the opportunity to embrace updated versions of that technology. The Iowa DOT has used the same software vendor that mistakenly added over 6,000 non-citizens to New Jersey's voter rolls. However, Iowa does not have a law like New Jersey's that give people the option of registering to vote when they get a New Jersey driver's license. Governor Kim Reynolds says Iowa has safe and secure elections.
4: We really have taken every step to make sure that our elections are safe, but we should never stop looking. We should always be making sure that we're taking a look at every aspect of the process so that Iowans feel confident when they cast their vote that it's going to be cast and it's going to be counted in the manner that they wanted it to.
1: And Derek Wolf, the Republican candidate for lieutenant governor, says he's been able to secure refinancing for his Blackhawk County farm.
5: Derek Wolf spoke at the Westside Conservative Club in Urban yesterday. A woman in the crowd told Wolf she was doing him a favor by asking about his finances in front of a friendly audience.
6: Can you share with us how you're going to frame your financial situation to make it consumable and palatable to the people out there because it's coming up?
5: Wolf called it a fair question.
7: Every family farm out there right now is trying to figure out how to navigate through higher input costs, lower commodity prices, and figure out how to survive.
5: Earlier this month, during a court hearing in Orange City, Wolf's attorney wired a payment to settle Wolf's $186,000 debt for about 2,000 pigs. This spring, an attorney for a bank in Independence sent Wolf a letter threatening to start foreclosure proceedings on his farm, but Wolf says he now has the refinancing to resolve his debts. Radio Iowa, I'm O.K. Henderson.
1: And the Newman Knights are into the state championship game after beating South Wetishek last night 10-6. You'll hear the championship game against Moravia tomorrow on KGLO starting at noon. For the KGLO Newsroom, I'm Bob Fisher reporting.
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9: 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Here's your updated weatherology forecast. Sunshine mixed with clouds at times today, with daytime highs approaching 77. South winds 5 to 10 miles per hour. Lows dip down to about 59 tonight. Mainly cloudy skies expected. Sunshine mixed with clouds at times tomorrow. Daytime highs approaching 76. A mix of clouds and sunshine and dry Saturday and Sunday. Upper 80s Saturday, low 90s by Sunday. I'm meteorologist Paul Trombley on the Country Moose. Currently 70.
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1: It's the 2026 Hancock County Fair, July 28th through August 2nd in Britt, Iowa. 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

everybody knows this guy can sing, but not everybody knows Blake Shelton is an award-winning swine breeder. When he was in high school, he was in the FFA, and yes, he had the jacket. Probably still does. He successfully raised, trained, and showed a prize-winning pig named Gravel. And Gravel went on to win a lot of awards, including the prestigious title of Grand Champion. So this guy knows his bacon. Blake Shelton now singing about God's country.

0: turns it off, flips it over, does something else, sticks his fingers in his ears and starts going la la la la la la because he doesn't want to hear his song on the radio. He only wants to hear it the first time to make sure it sounds right. Now, I don't know if that's weird or not because I don't have a lot of songs on the radio. I'm not a great singer unless tequila is involved, and then I'm fantastic. This guy says not only does he not listen to his songs on the radio after the first time, he says that artists who sit around listening to themselves habitually are just weird. And I didn't know about that until I looked up the word habitually because I was like, I think that's a cuss word and you're going to get in trouble for using that in an interview. Turns out it just means a lot. Okay, it just means a lot. And maybe he's got a point.
1: You'll always get...
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5: Here's your updated weatherology forecast. Sunshine mixed with clouds at times today, with daytime highs approaching 77. South winds 5 to 10 miles per hour. Lows dip down to about 59 tonight. Mainly cloudy skies expected. Sunshine mixed with clouds at times tomorrow. Daytime highs approaching 76. A mix of clouds and sunshine and dry Saturday and Sunday. Upper 80s Saturday, low 90s by Sunday. I'm meteorologist Paul Trombley on the Country Moose. Currently 70.
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0: That's Morgan Wallen, don't we? Coming up, I got plenty more country. In fact, we're going to get back into it with Brooks and Dunn, which is kind of cool because Morgan Wallen and Brooks and Dunn have combined to have the most successful country music tour this year. And maybe of all time. I mean, that's what it's on track. Right now at number three, the most successful country tours this year, Riley Green, Cowboy As It Gets. It's pretty awesome show. Number two, Zach Bryan with his Heaven on Tour is selling out stadiums night after night after night. But number one, and I mean with a bullet, is Morgan Wallen, and not just Morgan Wallen. I'm gonna tell you what, he stacked the deck on this one because he's got Brooks and Dunn and Ella Langley on a lot of dates. And so he's getting a lot of support from the biggest names in country music. And that I'm the Problem tour is on track to gross over $500 million. That would make it the highest grossing country tour in history.
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5: Here's your updated weatherology forecast. Sunshine mixed with clouds at times this afternoon, with daytime highs approaching 77. Winds out of the south, 5 to 10 miles per hour. Lows level off around 59 tonight. Mainly cloudy skies expected. Daytime highs approaching 76 tomorrow. Partly cloudy. A mix of clouds and sunshine and dry Saturday and Sunday. Upper 80s Saturday, low 90s by Sunday. I'm meteorologist Paul Trombley on the Country Moose. Currently 72.
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One sweet old lady from Laverne, Minnesota has transformed the entire town, and now they hold an official record from Guinness. I'll give you the details next. First, Megan Maroney. This is 6 months later.

0: They just unveiled a brand new addition to their town's Nutcracker collection, which is growing and growing. It is a 65-foot tall mega statue. It's a giant Nutcracker right there in the middle of town to seal their place as the Nutcracker tourism spot. Like at Christmas time, you love some Nutcrackers, you're going to Laverne, Minnesota, and if you're lucky, you get to go to Betty Mann's house and see all of her Nutcrackers. They have, by the way, officially applied for a Guinness Book of World Records review for having the largest Nutcracker in the world. And I would just love to know that there's another city out there competing with them. Like, they did what, Laverne? No. Ours is going to be like 66 foot tall. We'll see who's got the biggest Nutcracker now.
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5: Hey, weatherology forecast. Sunshine mixed with clouds at times this afternoon, with daytime highs approaching 77. Winds out of the south, 5 to 10 miles per hour. Lows level off around 59 tonight. Mainly cloudy skies expected. Daytime highs approaching 76 tomorrow. Partly cloudy. A mix of clouds and sunshine and dry Saturday and Sunday. Upper 80s Saturday, low 90s by Sunday. I'm meteorologist Paul Trombley on the Country Moose. Currently 72.
6: Enough pause. 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

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Her dad owned a reforestation company in northern Ontario, and she was out there working with them, planting trees, probably fighting bears, you know. So when she sings, you better listen. Here's Any Man of Mine.

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0: Combs with Days Like These. And our boy Luke Combs having a good time in Europe right now. You know, he sold out those back-to-back shows at Sloan Castle last weekend. And this weekend, he's going to a huge stadium, Scottish Gas Murrayfield, for back-to-back shows Friday and Saturday. That's the way he does shows. He won't do anything else but a back-to-back deal on this tour, a Friday and Saturday night setup, so he can spend the rest of the week with his family, who he's got in Europe. And he has toddlers, so, you know, it's probably wild. You know what else is wild is that he's causing a lot of, like, transit disruptions. Local transit authorities are now issuing warnings for travelers. Tens of thousands of people are coming in, and they're having to set up more trains. They're having to set up a beefier schedule. There's going to be a giant influx of Scottish country fans going, "What's all this about?" You know, when they roll in to see Luke Combs. For me, that's the wildest thing.
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3: Here's your updated weatherology forecast. Sunshine mixed with clouds at times this afternoon, with daytime highs approaching 77. Winds out of the south, 5 to 10 miles per hour. Lows level off around 59 tonight. Mainly cloudy skies expected. Daytime highs approaching 76 tomorrow. Partly cloudy. A mix of clouds and sunshine and dry Saturday and Sunday. Upper 80s Saturday, low 90s by Sunday. I'm meteorologist Paul Frommley on the Country Moose. Right now, 73.
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0: Lee Bryce is rolling in the good news right now. That song, One of Them Girls, just hit 6 times platinum. And if that wasn't cool enough, Rumor, one of his other songs, hit 7 times platinum. He also has brand new country coming out for us October the 2nd. Huge album called Sunriser, 32 tracks of nothing but pure D. Lee Bryce. In fact, we get to hear a little taste of that with his brand new single called Me and Whiskey coming out on August the 7th. Here's another NI.
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11: Here's your updated forecast for North Iowa and southern Minnesota. Sunshine mixed with clouds at times this afternoon, with daytime highs approaching 77. Winds out of the south, 5 to 10 miles per hour. Lows dip down to about 59 tonight. Mainly cloudy skies expected. High temperatures reach up to 76 tomorrow. Sunshine mixed with clouds at times. And that's your forecast from North Iowa and southern Minnesota's weather leader, Star 106. Right now, it's 73 degrees.
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0: New country from Luke Combs, that's Be By You. And I got plenty more where that came from. In fact, we're going to jump back into the country with Travis Tritt next. But first, before you go shopping for those back-to-school supplies, I want to make sure you understand it's going to hurt a little bit more this year. It's going to cost a little bit more, and it's not because you have to get more. It's because everything costs more. The average now, the KPMG Consumer Pulse back-to-school report says the average is going to be $252 per child on school items. That's 6% up from last year. And once again, that's not because there's anything different. You got to get the same stuff. You got to get shoes, notebooks, apparel, laptops, all that kind of stuff, right? It's all going to cost more than it did last year. And that number is roughly 6%. So this ain't nothing but inflation, baby. So, maybe take a look at that backpack from last year. How good does that look? Did it have a rough year? Can it go another?
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8: Here's your updated weatherology forecast. Sunshine mixed with clouds at times this afternoon, with daytime highs approaching 77. Southerly winds 5 to 10 miles per hour. Cloudy skies expected tonight. Lows dip down to about 59. Partly cloudy tomorrow. Highs around 76. A mix of clouds and sunshine and dry Saturday and Sunday. Upper 80s Saturday. Low 90s by Sunday. I'm meteorologist Paul Frombly on the Country Moose. Currently, it's 73 degrees.
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Sugarland with Baby Girl. 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

0: 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Hi, it's Coryell. 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

Sleepless in a Hotel Room by Luke Combs. This next song makes me think of being a middle schooler, back when you have to actually pass notes to figure out if your crush liked you or not. It's a "Do you like me?" with a check yes or no, but in no way do you ever hand that note off yourself directly to the source. Absolutely not. That's crazy. You give it to your friend, who gives it to a friend of the friend of your crush. George Strait, "Check Yes or No." It's not

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0: Some Josh Ross for you. Hate How You Look. Stick around for more favorites like Jelly Roll's Liar, Nate Smith with World on Fire, and Dan and Shay's Say So. They're all on the way in just minutes.
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2: Julie had purchased a few tickets the day before but didn't win a prize. 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
3: He kept asking me again, are you sure you won $10,000? 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
5: Weatherology forecast. Cloudy skies with a few peaks of sun this afternoon, with daytime highs approaching 77. Winds out of the south, 5 to 10 miles per hour. Lows dip down to about 59 tonight. Cloudy skies expected. High of 77 tomorrow. Sunshine mixed with clouds at times. A mix of clouds and sunshine and dry Saturday and Sunday. Upper 80s Saturday, low 90s by Sunday. I'm meteorologist Paul Fromley on the Country Moose. Currently, it's 75 degrees.
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Don't we, Morgan Wallen? Hi, it's Coryell. We love Thursday, don't we? Because we know the weekend is almost here. It sort of feels like Christmas Eve, just not as cool. When it rains, it pours. Here's Luke Combs. Son.

0: When It Rains, It Pours. By Luke Combs, this is Coryell, bringing you Carrie Underwood on the way in a couple minutes. And Jason Aldean, stick around for Cole Swindell too. And of course, we got some Ella Langley in the mix.
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0: Skies with a few peaks of sun this afternoon, with daytime highs approaching 77. Winds out of the south, 5 to 10 miles per hour. Lows dip down to about 59 tonight. Cloudy skies expected. High of 77 tomorrow. Sunshine mixed with clouds at times. A mix of clouds and sunshine and dry Saturday and Sunday. Upper 80s Saturday, low 90s by Sunday. I'm meteorologist Paul Trombley on the Country Moose. Currently, it's 75 degrees.
1: 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Unleashing the biggest country hits in the Midwest. 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

Have you seen the music video for that one? Carrie Underwood, Blown Away. If you have, you may have picked up on the Wizard of Oz references. In the video, there's a twister, red shoes, a plaid shirt, and Carrie Underwood even walks down a yellow brick road. How far does a goodbye go? Here's Jason Aldean.

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0: I think Ella Langley's choosing world domination at this point. That song just sits at the top of the charts. Everything she puts out is basically gold. She is killing the game. Little Bitty on the Way by Alan Jackson.
1: We're looking at local news this hour from the KGLO Newsroom. I'm Bob Fisher. North Central Iowa Congresswoman Ashley Hinson says President Trump is making the right move by striking an agreement with Saudi Arabia so that U.S. firms would help the kingdom develop a uranium enrichment facility.
2: Well, I think that's a very, very clear message to Iran that the countries in that region are aligned with the United States, not with Iran anymore.
1: The announcement comes as the Trump administration is calling on Congress to provide billions more for the Iran war effort. Supervisors in a northern Iowa county are sharing their views of data centers. After residents who oppose and support data center development in Wright County crowded into a board meeting this week, Supervisor Dean Kluss says he studied the issue as opposed to a moratorium on data center expansion into Wright County.
3: Because with the current Iowa legislature and the restrictions on the 2% growth on property taxes, we're going to need to continue to fund the county and the county's infrastructure. And so moratorium kind of closes the door on anybody even coming in and talking to us about a data center and what possible positives that could have for us. I'm not opposed to developing some ordinances and stuff, but I would like to see what kind of development agreement to bring something like that into the county.
1: Wright County Economic Development Director Aaron Buckley says data centers have been around for 50 years, and the county has the opportunity to embrace updated versions of that technology. The Iowa DOT has used the same software vendor that mistakenly added over 6,000 non-citizens to New Jersey's voter rolls. However, Iowa does not have a law like New Jersey's that give people the option of registering to vote when they get a New Jersey driver's license. Governor Kim Reynolds says Iowa has safe and secure elections.
4: We really have taken every step to make sure that our elections are safe, but we should never stop looking. We should always be making sure that we're taking a look at every aspect of the process so that Iowans feel confident when they cast their vote that it's going to be cast and it's going to be counted in the manner that they wanted it to.
1: And Derek Wolf, the Republican candidate for lieutenant governor, says he's been able to secure refinancing for his Blackhawk County farm.
5: Derek Wolf spoke with the Westside Conservative Club in Urban yesterday. A woman in the crowd told Wolf she was doing him a favor by asking about his finances in front of a friendly audience.
6: Can you share with us how you're going to frame your financial situation to make it consumable and palatable to the people out there because it's coming up?
5: Wolf called it a fair question.
7: Every family farm out there right now is trying to figure out how to navigate through higher input costs, lower commodity prices, and figure out how to survive.
5: Earlier this month, during a court hearing in Orange City, Wolf's attorney wired a payment to settle Wolf's $186,000 debt for about 2,000 pigs. This spring, an attorney for a bank in Independence sent Wolf a letter threatening to start foreclosure proceedings on his farm, but Wolf says he now has the refinancing to resolve his debts. Radio Iowa, I'm O.K. Henderson.
1: And the Newman Knights are into the state championship game after beating South Wetishek last night 10-6. You'll hear the championship game against Moravia tomorrow on KGLO starting at noon. For the KGLO Newsroom, I'm Bob Fisher reporting.
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18: Here's your updated weatherology forecast. Lows dip down to about 59 tonight under overcast skies. Winds out of the south, 5 to 10 miles per hour. Daytime highs approaching 77 tomorrow. Sunshine mixed with clouds at times. Lows dip down to about 63 tomorrow night. Cloudy skies expected. Partly cloudy skies and dry Saturday and Sunday. Upper 80s Saturday, low 90s by Sunday. I'm meteorologist Paul Trombley on the Country Moose. Right now, 77.
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Trace Atkins catching us right in our feels. You're going to miss this. Don't miss Bailey Zimmerman or Garth Brooks. They're on the way. Luke Combs, too. But first, Zach Top, I Never Lie. Well, it's

0: I never lie, which is a lie itself. Zach Top, Coryell here. I know it's crazy to say, but we do lie throughout the day. Not big grand lies necessarily. They can be really small ones. For example, that sweet coworker of yours says something about how she got her hair cut, asks you if you like it. You're not going to hurt her feelings and say it looks terrible. You say, yes, oh my goodness, it looks great. 10 out of 10. In reality, she looks like Gary Busey, but you can't tell her that.
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12: Here's your updated weatherology forecast. Lows dip down to about 59 tonight under overcast skies. Winds out of the south, 5 to 10 miles per hour. Daytime highs approaching 77 tomorrow. Sunshine mixed with clouds at times. Lows dip down to about 63 tomorrow night. Cloudy skies expected. Partly cloudy skies and dry Saturday and Sunday. Upper 80s Saturday, low 90s by Sunday. I'm meteorologist Paul Frombly on the Country Moose. Right now, 77.
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Garth Brooks, Sleepless in a Hotel Room. In honor of rodeo season, it's Garth Brooks. You better turn it up and sing along, rodeo.

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0: after all the bars are closed. Thomas Rhett, how's it going? It's Coryell. Anymore lately, I am not really around when the bars are closing. I would have already left, but sometimes get a wild hair and we'll stay out pretty late. At that rate, once the bar is closed, we will either head straight home and put some pizza rolls in the oven or order some food. We have people over at our house still to continue the party, in which case it usually goes until the sun comes up. We're playing darts and pitch and drinking whatever's in the garage fridge. I'll be honest with you, I love it when those nights happen, but I'm only good for like one every quarter. All right, don't get crazy.
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8: Here's your updated weatherology forecast. Lows dip down to about 59 tonight under overcast skies. Winds out of the south, 5 to 10 miles per hour. Daytime highs approaching 77 tomorrow. Sunshine mixed with clouds at times. Lows dip down to about 63 tomorrow night. Cloudy skies expected. Partly cloudy skies and dry Saturday and Sunday. Upper 80s Saturday, low 90s by Sunday. I'm meteorologist Paul Frombly on the Country Moose. Right now, it's 73 degrees.
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Bella Langley teams up with Morgan Wallen for I Can't Love You Anymore, two of the biggest names in country music. Sometimes they fight for spots on the chart. It's almost unfair to put them together on one song, like unfair to everybody else, you know what I'm saying? Long live It's Florida Georgia Line.

0: days. Brian and Tyler of Florida Georgia Line say they are itching to get back on stage. Long live Florida Georgia Line. Eventually, they will have to scratch that itch. And if that's the case, they hit the road and bring us a tour. They better come around here.
1: Iowa farmer Brandon Gingrich.
2: 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Ashley Henson's working to eliminate the death tax, to save Iowa farms, and to make sure that this way of life is protected for the next generation.

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1: 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Spraytex. Steppes Group. Curry's. Asa Abloy. 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
2: Here's your updated weatherology forecast. Lows dip down to about 59 tonight under overcast skies. Winds out of the south, 5 to 10 miles per hour. Daytime highs approaching 77 tomorrow. Sunshine mixed with clouds at times. Lows dip down to about 63 tomorrow night. Cloudy skies expected. Partly cloudy skies and dry Saturday and Sunday. Upper 80s Saturday, low 90s by Sunday. I'm meteorologist Paul Trombley on the Country Moose. Right now, it's 73 degrees.
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Downtown, you heard Lady A. This is Coryell helping you wrap up the work day. We are on the doorstep to the weekend. Happy Thursday. Before you know it, the weekend's here for all that R&R. Little rest and relaxation. Or maybe you are putting in a lot of work. We'll be the soundtrack for whatever it is you got going on. Days like these, it's Luke Combs.

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0: Don't Tell on Me by Jason Aldean. Coryell here. I won't tell on you. I'm a pretty good secret keeper. But just know that that means that my best friend's going to know too. That's the law of girlhood. So, I mean, I won't tell on you, of course, but I'm going to tell my best friend. Wild Ones on the Way by Faith Hill.
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5: Here's your updated weatherology forecast. Lows dip down to about 59 tonight under overcast skies. Winds out of the south, 5 to 10 miles per hour. Daytime highs approaching 77 tomorrow. Sunshine mixed with clouds at times. Lows dip down to about 63 tomorrow night. Cloudy skies expected. Partly cloudy skies and dry Saturday and Sunday. Upper 80s Saturday, low 90s by Sunday. I'm meteorologist Paul Trombley on the Country Moose. Currently, it's 77 degrees.
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